0: keep attacking.
1: Sir, please stress in your Air Force bombing force.
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3: 是。
1: 注意安全啊。
4: In the last 2 days, our troops have launched a total of 32 battalion unit level attacks, with the casualty of 600 men. Yet only one unimportant small position was captured. Where did the enemies come from?
5: Shut up! There were plenty of enemy casualties too. We need to move immediately for the 33rd attack. General MacArthur's plan to cross the Yalu River will not be stopped at Feihu Mountain.
4: Yeah, your troops have already ran to the south of Qingzhong River.
5: That was a short-term strategic adjustment. My troops have regrouped to the south, and they're ready to move to the north. We must retake Feihu Mountain.
4: Well, our troops could also use a short period adjustment. Whatever we want to do tonight, we have to have a good rest. And tomorrow, we take Feihu Mountain.
3: Hey, come on.Come on, enough already. The garrison at the Feihu Mountain has not received any reinforcements or supplies in 2 days. We need to strengthen the barricade of the road up the mountain. Trap them.
4: All right. Yes, we'll order more artillery, more observation posts right away. I don't even want to see a bird flying up that mountain.
3: Yes, sir.

0: to keep attacking.
1: So don't you understand? As long as there's one enemy soldier on that hill, we can't take the Feihu Mountain.
0: We must kill them all! My troops will advance with yours!
2: 미쳤어, 정말 미쳤어. 공격! 공격!

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0: 哎，这个好，一两个字的变化又可以迷糊他们一阵。
1: 兵不厌诈。
2: And what's more, our reports from the front line tell us that all of their rivals are Chinese.And there are no reports coming in that the Chinese and North Korean armies are mixing together. And what's more, the Chinese newspapers are calling this regular Chinese army that they sent to North Korea the Volunteer Army.
3: Chinese Volunteer Army. What kind of a strange name is that?
2: Sir, I believe this suggests that the Chinese do not want to escalate the war. However,It's clear from our reports that they are supporting North Korea in this fight.
3: If they don't want to escalate the war, can you give me some kind of an estimate? How many Chinese troops are on the front line?
2: Well, sir, from the reports that we've received from the front line, there could be anything from 5,000 to possibly tens of thousands. Sir,To be honest, there could be as many as 100,000 Chinese troops.
3: What the hell kind of intelligence is that?
2: General, to be frank, as of yet, we have not managed to intercept any of the Chinese radio signals. And our reconnaissance planes have not seen any large-scale movement of troops. It's as if this enemy came from underground. There really is no way to analyze.
3: Enough. Sit down.
2: General.
3: We will fight them whether 5,000 or 100,000.
4: General. Yesterday, the Hong Kong consulate handed in a report to Washington. It said that last month,Mao and Stalin had reached an agreement on sending troops to North Korea, and they might send more in the future. Washington has sent a telegram questioning the Chinese Communist Party's involvement.

0: General, yesterday, the Hong Kong consulate handed in a report to Washington. It said that last month, Mao and Stalin had reached an agreement on sending troops to North Korea, and they might send more in the future. Washington has sent a telegram questioning the Chinese Communist Party's involvement.
1: The Chinese, the Soviets, politicians in Washington. Do I care about them? No. Tell Washington, we do not yet have an authoritative estimate of the Chinese Communist Party's intentions in their intervention in North Korea. I have something to tell you, gentlemen. It's time to teach the Chinese a lesson. We're going to expand this war all the way to the banks of the Yalu River and blow up the Yalu River Bridge. Listen to me. Yes, some Chinese troops have arrived on the battlefield. So what's the fuss all about? Those guys in Washington, they're cowards. All of them. One more thing. Contact Air Force Commander Stratemeyer. Order his planes to blow up all the bridges connecting Northeast China and North Korea.
0: General, are we going to act first and report afterwards?
1: Of course not. When Stratemeyer's planes are on the runway, I'll send a telegram to Washington.
2: If that damn MacArthur wants to bomb the Yalu River, let him.
3: Mr. President, what concerns me the most is that MacArthur wants to deliberately escalate this war.
2: You trust me. He will not get that opportunity. I want you to deliver to him a transcript of the next press conference. And I want him to read it, word for word, letter to the T. I don't want any of this more or less business.
3: Sir, I can do that, but I am not looking forward to his reaction.

This war should have ended when the United States captured Pyongyang. I'm here to tell you the Chinese Communist Party has made an unprecedented mistake. Without declaring a state of war, they sent the Chinese Communist Army across the Yalu River into North Korea. They also

0: sent reinforcement troops and supplies within their own border into an area that we cannot invade. Right now in North Korea, there's a new force waiting for us. It must be said that this is an unprecedented mistake. This is a severe matter of international importance. If the Chinese Communist Army continues to stay in North Korea, we will destroy them once and for all. Even to expand this war across the Yalu River.
1: General, he's coming in the question. General!

0: Captain, we can't keep chasing this guy. He's luring us. We have suffered enough casualties already. None of the guys we sent out ever came back.
1: He ain't gonna get away this time.

0: Green 10-0-3. Quick, fire away.
1: Captain, is worth it to use the artillery to kill one sniper?
0: This bastard already killed 19 boys of ours. If he's not dead, we can't even go out to shoot. You tell me, is it worth it or not? Ready, fire!
1: Fire!

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3: Spend 13 days. We haven't set one foot on Fu Chiling Pass. Commanders, can you tell me? Do we not have enough planes? Or cannons? Or what?
4: 是啊。 After landing at Incheon, we plowed right through the enemy forces without any significant resistance. Kim Il-sung's army just couldn't have made such a comeback all of a sudden. We have every reason to believe that at this point, our enemy is not only the North Korean army.
3: The Chinese Communist Army have declared they sent in the so-called volunteer troops. And it seems that Yusan on the Western Front has also been taken by the Chinese Communist troops.
4: Yes. According to the information from the West Line, our new enemy is a very strong build. They are especially good at camouflage and stealth attack. We cannot

0: underestimate them.
1: How many troops do we suppose there are?
0: According to the information, there are no more than 5,000.
1: 5,000. Those bastards in the intelligence department should be tossed in the Chongqing River as fish bait. My experience tells me there's no way that North Korean military could launch such an attack. There must be at least 100,000 Chinese communist troops.
2: Division commander, Corps commander Almond is here.
1: Let him come in. I don't have time to receive him.
3: Oliver, long time no see.

0: Let me cut to the chase. General MacArthur is not pleased with our current progress. When I left, he ordered that all the forces on the east line move quickly to the Chosun Reservoir and set up a defensive perimeter so that they bother the enemy's flank. Now, I know all of you have fought bravely.
1: The remaining enemy forces at the Chuchenlin Pass are about to collapse.
0: To take up a defensive line at the Chosun Reservoir in the next 3 days.
2: General, listen to me.
0: No. And then in the next 10 days, I want you to destroy those resistance forces and take the Yalu River.
2: General Allman, have you heard about the battle near Yusan on the Western Front? General Walker suffered a great defeat there. And at Fuchulin Pass, Syngman Rhee's 3rd Division was almost completely destroyed by the Chinese Communists.
0: Be careful, General Smith. The latest information I have says that the Chinese Communist Army just brought in a small complement of troops as a warning, or at least to guard the border along the Yalu River. Our rival is the North Korean military. Now, the sooner you make it to the Yalu River, the sooner these men can get back to the States and have a good Thanksgiving. What do you say?
2: In that case, I need to build an airstrip near Hagaruri, and then we can march forward. Fuchulin Pass is surrounded by mountains and valleys. We can't transport the wounded without planes.
0: We won't have very many wounded. The enemy is going to collapse. They're not going to be there to fight you. Am I right, gentlemen? General Smith, please understand that these are MacArthur's orders. Don't be afraid. And do not worry about the Chinese Communist Army. Hell, 100 yellow people are no match for one white man.
3: General Armand, sir. Afraid is not in the dictionary of the 1st Division.
0: Well then, take the Fuchulin Pass now!
2: Racist egomaniac. Our 1st Division will not die in vain.
4: General, the resistance force at Fuchulin Pass becomes weaker. They seem about to collapse.
2: Lietzenberg, the time for your regiment has come.
5: Yes, sir.
6: Okay, guys, check out the dish over there. Let's get in the trench. Check up, check up. Check up down there, Didi.
7: I don't hear any worries.
6: Check out the trench over there.
8: Everything. People
5: there. Hey. Sir, we have successfully taken the anti-peak position at Fuchulin Pass. Our enemy soldiers have fled like beaten dogs, and we were able to see some of their rusty junk. Yes, sir. We will push forward and capture all positions. I can't believe it. They held us up for more than 10 days with this rusty junk here.

0: General, this is the latest conclusion from our intelligence office. They believe there will be 4 Army Corps with up to 100,000 men dispatched into Korea. The situation is quite alarming.
1: In mountainous North Korea, our intelligence office has been relying too much on recon vessels. Tell them to set up a radio monitoring group so that we can monitor all signals all day across all channels.
0: Yes, sir.
1: The Chinese Communist Army's bluff will be exposed. Their forces at Fujilin have already fled and vanished. Elman's 10th Corps will push beyond the Chosun Reservoir to the northwest, to the west. With our capture of Feihu Mountain, the enemy appears to be in full-scale collapse. Walker's 8th Army will cross the Chongcheng River heading north. We will outflank the Chinese Communist Army and North Korean Army at Kangjae, wiping them out completely at Opyongyi.

0: Well, General, what did the Joint Chiefs come up with?
1: Well, the way we see it, we have three options.
0: Okay.
1: Option one, we keep on fighting until we achieve victory in North Korea.
0: Ah, okay.
1: Option two, we can build up a line of defense along the North Korean border and hold it. Option three, strategic withdrawal.
0: Gentlemen, there will be no

0: retreat.
1: Mr. President, we agree. The Joint Chiefs of Staff prefers option two. We think that even if China doesn't send any more troops to North Korea, that we'll have to send a lot more of our boys to MacArthur.
2: Harriman.
3: Mr. President, General MacArthur has sent another telegram.
2: Read it.

0: to the Yalu River and occupy the entire Korean peninsula.
1: Looks like MacArthur is taking action on his own again.
2: This is something he's always doing.
3: Gentlemen, have a seat.
4: Have a seat.
3: Right now, the Chinese Communist Party are not a threat. So, we're going to maintain the same military strategy that we had. We're also going to find out what the true intention is of the Chinese Communist Party. As far as MacArthur's concerned, as long as that bastard does not attack Northeast China, let him do what the hell he wants. Now, as far as a political solution, we're going to the member countries of the United Nations and ask them to convince China to withdraw from North Korea immediately. If their true intention really is to protect their electric utilities on the border, well, perhaps we could work together with them to establish an economic development through the United Nations.
5: 联合国通过了决议，正式邀请我方代表参加讨论联合国军司令部的特别报告。
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0: General Walker, it was timid and irresponsible of you to evacuate our troops to the south of the Chongcheng River. It was a cowardly act. The 8th Army, under your leadership, should not have been deterred by the Chinese Communist Army. Now, the enemy's Western front line has been fully defeated. The 8th Army should take the opportunity and hasten to assault, pushing to the Yalu River within a month. I will not tolerate any evasive or craven behavior. 5-Star Army General MacArthur, finished. Send another telegram in the same tone to Commander Elman of the 10th Corps and copy it to Commander Smith, 1st Marine Division within the same corps. The Commander Smith is stubborn as a mule. That will help Elman to persuade him.
1: Yes, sir. It was lucky enough for us. The enemy didn't occupy Kunyuri, and we were able to evacuate to south of the Qingchuan River. If we blindly take offensive action at this time, our troops will be cut to ribbons. All these boys will be massacred.
2: How should I reply to General MacArthur, sir?
1: Take down what I'm saying. The 8th Army had no intention of passive defense, nor did we take any form of actions. The strategy employed at this moment is to build a solid front to our position so that we may retake the initiative when the time is ripe. Forces of the 8th Army are launching attacks locally, and new attacks are under plan.
2: That's all?
1: One more sentence. When we can confirm that the enemy is truly defeated, we will advance to the Yalu River at full speed and arrive within a month.
2: Yes, sir.
3: This is a telegram from General MacArthur. He specifically asked that you receive a copy of it.
4: I see. He thinks I didn't attack hard enough.
3: Yes, and to be honest with you, I agree with General MacArthur. You and Walker are way too wary. Trust me, there's no reason for you to be worried. Do you remember the battle in Fuchenlin Pass? The Chinese Communist Army was decimated by our Air Force.
4: Respectfully, it took us more than 10 days to occupy Fuchenlin.
3: That's your problem, not mine. What are you guys afraid of? Why do your mechanized troops move as slow as snails?
4: We are moving through the Kaima Highlands at the Longling Mountains in Northeast Korea. There could be a million troops hiding in there. We have no idea.
3: Listen, I know there's mountains and highlands there. No one's hiding in there due to the cold weather. And our scout aircraft are going over constantly, so not even the smallest of enemy troops could be hiding there. The Western Front? They got an enemy to deal with. Can you move decisively?
4: Thank you for the reminder. I will take it into consideration.
3: General Smith, you are way too cowardice.
4: Oh, is that right?
3: This is not a good trait for a soldier. The 1st Division, led by you, was the best in the U.S. military.
4: Indeed.
3: You have the best troops. You have the most advanced weapons in the world. You should have the confidence to know that you have no rivals to your troops. I promised MacArthur that we would reach the northeast border of China by December. And that means you need to cross the Chosin Reservoir immediately. That's an order.
4: Yes, sir.

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3: Sir, General Elmo on the phone.
4: Oliver, according to confirmed intelligence from the Western Front, the Chinese have given up all their positions. They're even releasing war prisoners.
5: They're kneeling to us. The Eighth Army is sprinting full speed ahead. You have a chance to surpass them.
4: Don't you want to be the first to arrive at the Yalu River?
6: No, I don't.
5: What? Damn it!
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10: 放心吧，主席和总理都安排好了。
7: 那就太好了，来，快歇歇吧。哎。What
11: is this? This is ready to eat?
12: Yes, General.
11: Wheat? Good God! Is it livestock feed? If we feed this to our boys, they will turn their rifles on me.
12: That may be true, General, but that's not the point. If the Chinese Communist Army is encouraging the local residents to fry this, it means our estimates of their army troops are wrong. Yeah. If it was only tens of thousands of soldiers, their own logistics could handle this.
11: But the Chinese Communist Army is in full retreat. I don't care about flour. We don't need to worry about an army that can't even feed itself.

0: General MacArthur, it's true that the Chinese Communist Army is in retreat on the Western Front. However, the Chosin Reservoir area is eerily quiet, sir. And what of the defeated Chinese Communist Army at the Battle of Fuchilin? What happened to them, sir? Did they just evaporate into thin air?
1: No. Maybe they just fled real fast. You don't need to be concerned about the Chosin Reservoir. Their troops are not going to hide where the weather is 30 degrees below zero Celsius.
0: General, I believe that's correct.
1: What's your second piece of intelligence?
0: As per your orders, sir, we set up a special team to intercept and decode our enemy's signals. Recently, sir, we've received a great many signals from the Daoyudong region of Chongshan County, North Pyongan.
2: What did the telegram say?
0: General, we haven't exactly decoded the telegrams yet. We're working on that. However, one thing we have learned. We believe there is a Chinese enemy headquarters of at least divisional level in the area, sir.
1: Now that is a useful piece of intelligence. You know what to do.
0: If our successful air raid of the Feihu Mountains taught us nothing, it taught us that dropping napalm bombs on our enemies are the most efficient to burn them out of their caves. We'll light them up like a barbecue.
3: Now, May 20, 24, we have arrived at the Chouchang and the Longshan Dong area. 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
6: 是。

0: Not true. Our 25th Division was also attacked by an unknown number of enemy troops. They have broken through our front line. Our 2nd Division also suffered great losses.
1: But the Chinese Communist Army has been running away. Did we push too hard that they had no choice but to carry out a counterattack?
0: No. The 27th Brigade of the British Army and the 1st Division of the South Korean Army both telegraphed, saying they've also met enemy forces. Actually, from the west coast to Ningyuan, the enemy has launched an all-out attack along the front line, which extends over 200 kilometers. That's all, General.
2: Gentlemen, I'm afraid we have to admit that we have been fooled. This is a long-awaited, all-out attack by the enemy, not a partial counterattack. The Chinese Communist Army did not collapse at all. They threw away their armor and released their captives to lure us into an ambush. They are ambitious. They want to swallow up the whole 8th Army.
1: General, what should we do?
2: The 2nd Division of the South Korean Army on the midline has been destroyed. Our flanks on the east and the west are completely exposed. Our top priority now is to hold the battlefield, especially on the right. I command that rather than advancing, all of our troops must now retreat. We must shorten the front line on the right and hold it.
1: But General MacArthur has ordered that we shall advance no matter what.
2: He is in Tokyo. He cannot hear the gunfire here. Give my command. All retreat.
1: Yes, sir.
3: 洪哥，这个沃克果然是个老狐狸。美军已经停止了进攻，就地转入了防御态势。
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